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You see a funny shape in the clouds, and you think, what am I doing? You know? I'm so small, nothing matters, so whatever.